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1: Are you ready to party? Here we go. 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And let's make a toast to

0: 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Jediné opravdu taneční rádio v Brně.
1: I'd be lying if I said I didn't need to get lost sometimes. It took a couple wrong times, but I learned the right ones are harder to find.

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I'm from the dirty, but that Chico nice. Y'all call it a moment, I call it

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0: David Guetta. I told you they wouldn't get on with us, man. These glasses, Celine, these Yeezy slides.
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1: Funny seeing you here. I thought you moved out of town to study something.

Zpátečka Frýnádia. 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I like to move it. 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
1: Mr. Worldwide to infinity. You know the roof on fire. 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

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That's so ratchet. That girl is such a fake model. 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Okay, let's go take some shots. 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Ugh, I feel like I'm gonna throw up. Oh wait, never mind. 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

till September. 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Won't you tell her to water the flowers? I want her to remember. Music is my best friend.